So it's okay to be a boy. 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Because you think that being a girl is degrading. But secretly, I'd love to know what it's like. Wouldn't you? What it feels like for a girl.

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1: 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Hacemos de la radio convencional.
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1: Una radio super.
2: Super.
1: 96.5.

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I should really try to call my mind and see things from your side.